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You will burst into our fear. They must have seen you looking.

0: find the trail at night?
1: Well, it's safe to stay here. You're probably going to pick up our trail for, huh?

across the floor night after night, but she was young and she missed the party life. Meanwhile, in South Texas, in a dirty oil patch, Bobby heard about a son being born, swore he wasn't ever going back.

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1: Seven, Veerdale 9, decreasing 6 in Humber later. Rain, then showers, moderate or poor becoming good. Southwesterly 6 to gale 8, occasionally severe gale 9.
2: At the first stroke, it will be 11, 24 and 50 seconds. At the third stroke, it will be 11, 25.
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0: A happy new year to you.
5: At the third stroke, it will be 11, 25, precisely.

Rosetta. Sweet Rosetta Fat. She thought she was a cleaner, but she was a frying pan. Yeah, the picture. The picker. Picture the fingers going. Okay.

good day. Is it good to be in London? Is it ever bad to be in London? No. Oh.

summing up the people, checking out the race, doing what I'm doing, feeling out of place.

whistling in the dark, bass shining in the light. Coming to conclusion, right is might is tight.

quite fantastic. 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Come in the conclusion. 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